0: Rachel for him, wrapping up 20 songs in a row. Done for today, back Monday, 9 o'clock. It is Workdays with Danny, thanks to Townsville Dental Centre. 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The countdown is on. Mark and Tara renewing their vows. Make sure you keep an ear out on Star 106.3 this afternoon for all the updates. Now, let's check out what's trending.
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0: Conor McGregor's gone viral, but not for fighting this time. The UFC stars posted what looks like a completely fake AI-generated performance on The Voice ahead of his comeback fight against Max Holloway.
5: Night will go on, the sun will rise. I will beat Max Holloway.
0: When I saw this, I actually thought it was real. I told Adam and Donnie from the Star Brekkie Show to check it out, and they're like, dude, that is not real. That is fake. Now, it is to promote his fight in July against Max Holloway, his first UFC fight in nearly 5 years. So if that's how he's doing his promo, imagine what the actual press conference is going to be like. I just hope it's a real one. Drake has officially broken a massive music record, becoming the solo male artist with the most number one songs in Billboard Hot 100 history. His latest track, Janice STFU, debuted.

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0: 106.3 Weekdays with Danny and with the Mendy Blackhawks playing at home. Jack Menske Oval, they are going to carve it up against the Mackay Cutters. Congratulations to Shelby from Belgian Gardens picking up that family pass, taking the family to the footy this weekend. I really do hope the boys win. They've had 2 weeks off the field, and I reckon they're going to bring it home. Now, coming up after the news, sport and weather is a delicious midday mix. I'm terribly unorganized today. Who knows what's going to happen? We're jumping in the newsroom next at Star 106.3.
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96.3. Hey, it's Adam from Adam and Donnie. We're back live Monday morning from 6. Over the weekend, you'll hear some highlights. And next week, we'll let you know how Mark and Tara went at their $30,000 second chance wedding. See you next week.

96.3. Hey, it's Adam from Adam and Donnie. We're back live Monday morning from 6. Over the weekend, you'll hear some highlights. And next week, we'll let you know how Mark and Tara went at their $30,000 second chance wedding. See you next week.

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2: 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A cool event. I got to go because our promotions manager, Jake, he bought two tickets.
3: Yeah.
2: He gave one of them to me for free on one condition.